Toledo, across from the depot, on a bar stool she took off her ring. I thought I'd get closer.

0: 50 cents. 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I ain't got no cigarettes, but 2 hours of pushing broom by.
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0: 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No phone, no boo, no pets. I ain't got no cigarettes, but 2 hours of pushing broom by.
1: Die größten Hits aller Zeiten. 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